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1: You'll be the saddest part of me, a part of me that will never be.

it's hard to say that I'd rather stay awake when I'm asleep, because my dreams are bursting at the seams.

0: can't stop playing with myself. And it's becoming a problem.
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